0: Eternity.
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Yeah, check it out one time. You know it's for real. Then trash with you all on this set. Getting biz, come on. Nah, nah, nah, nah.

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But if you can stay, we can work it out.